0: is still about to happen during the course of the program, now that we are back with you and managed to get our systems fired up again. And there was me, Gordon Hoffman, through until 10 o'clock this morning. But moving on, and time it is right now for our thought for the day, brought to you with the compliments of a smart armed response and security here in Plettenberg Bay. And they've been pretty busy. Some of those guys, I can tell you, saw the cars buzzing about all over. And I thought this morning from Margaret Atwood, I would like to be the air that inhabits you for a moment only. 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
0: 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Our market movers and shakers and exchange rates: the rand is down 1.44% at R16.41 to the dollar, R19.27 against the euro, and R22.29 to the pound. Gold is up 2.75%, $4,681.31 a fine ounce. Platinum is up 4.43%, $2,047.80 a fine ounce. Brent crude oil up, down 7.56%. That's relatively good news. Still above the $100 mark, $101.73 a barrel. BMW maintained its 2026 financial guidance yesterday, shrugging off a tariff hike threat by US President Donald Trump as a bargaining chip, as first quarter earnings beat expectations despite falling 25%. U.S. auto tariffs have already been weighing heavily on BMW's margins at their current rate, while fierce competition in China has put the German premium car maker, together with other premium car makers in Germany, under pressure in its largest single market. Trump's announcement last week that he would raise the levy on EU auto imports from 15 to 25% rattled the German auto industry, which was already back

battling to absorb billions in additional levies. But this was merely a threat intended to get the EU to uphold its side of a trade deal, CEO Oliver Zipser said. And shares in the company were up 4.7% following results. Rivals Mercedes-Benz and Audi were also under pressure as Chinese automakers extended their lead in their home market and pushed deeper into Europe, while US tariff threats and conflict in the Middle East cloud the outlook further. BMW expects a moderate decline in its group result this year and a core operating margin in a range of 4-6% after 5.3% in 2025. That's our business report, brought to you with the compliments of Ferreira and Partners, Chartered Accountants at 86 Longsops Drive in Plettenberg Bay. Time just on 8:15.

0: Lady Gaga with music from Top Gun, Hold My Hand. Breathing came from Watershed and the Carpenters and the Leon Russell song, This Masquerade. Moving us on to just about 9:30. In a moment or two, we'll bring you some weather news.
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0: At the Daily Coffee Cafe, Neisner. We don't believe in locking up the eggs at 11, craving a breakfast wrap at 3 p.m., and eggs benedict at lunchtime. We serve all-day breakfast every day because great mornings don't have an expiry time. Come enjoy breakfast when you want it, only at the Daily Coffee Cafe, Neisner, 8 Grey Street, where locals meet. Talking about the weather, we are, and I think everybody is, and it's brought to you our weather news with the compliments of Blackwater's River Lodge outside of Neisner at the Buffalo Bay Turnoff. Such a stunning venue, but there's a revamp and a recharge and rethink taking place at the moment at Blackwater's River Lodge, and then the big reopening on Sunday, the 17th of May from 12 noon, and open for Mother's Day, though. That stunning venue coming up on Sunday, of course, Mother's Day, open for lunch and pizzas only

0: from 12 until 4 in the afternoon. But all the other experiences are still available. And just having a look at that special Mother's Day menu at Blackwaters River Lodge. Appetizers include beetroot Danish, feta carpaccio, wild rocket bean sprouts drizzled with a rosemary balsamic reduction. The main event, how about some slow roasted lamb in red wine and garlic with mint, rosemary and thyme, and a pan-seared and baked succulent Moroccan chicken with dried apricots and roasted olives, all served with savory rice, garlic and herb baby potatoes, slow roasted onions, las pampun cookies, and roasted baby marrow. And for the sweets, how about pavlova with homemade ice cream drizzled with berry coolies? Yeah, delicious menu for Mother's Day at Blackwaters River Lodge. 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And for more information, log on to info@blackwaters.co.za or call 044-383-0105 or 083-739-9175. Well, the weather continues and rain forecast right through the day. Cold conditions for today, but clearance is forecast to come our way tomorrow after the battering that we've experienced from this low system. And cloudy and cold with rain. Temperature at the moment just on 13 to 14 degrees. We'll reach a max today of not more than 15 to 16 degrees. And the huge swell pushing into the bay. And the roads, very, very wet, strewn with debris and rubble and all sorts of things. So please stay off the roads if you can. Only get out if you have to. School's closed. Batten down the hatches still. And then tomorrow, I think we can all draw a big sigh as clearance starts. While we're talking about what's been going on, there's a predator been going on the walkabout as some AI jokers have had some fun. With record rains having pummeled the area, the news of a giant man-eating croc having been shot in Mpumalanga earlier this week, well, it seemed far-fetched, but the croc was shot. But the story was that this crocodile has been doing the rounds all the way from Kamaka to here in Plet. And it was someone actually showed me this croc on his phone yesterday and said it was stalking around in the Kirland area just outside of Plet here in the crags. But it was just some, as we said, AI jokers having some fun. And a wildlife rescue expert, Arnold Slabbert, said, the city centres and the town centres here are not really croc territory. And a lot of comments, obviously, with this posting. One comment read, "The poor guy seems exhausted from all of the walking all over the place." Now, crocodiles, of course, are kept in captivity as far south as the western region of the Eastern Cape and, of course, west to Kango Ranch in Oudtshoorn. However, according to the South African National Biodiversity Institute, wild populations are restricted today in South Africa to the northeast part of the country, and they do not occur south of the Zinkwazi River in KwaZulu-Natal. So there you go. No crocs on the streets. Lions, yeah, according to some folk overseas. Well, there we go. A nice chat around the weather, light-hearted story there too. All brought to you with the compliments of Blackwaters River Lodge just outside of Knysna. And get along to that stunning venue for your Mother's Day lunch. 26 to 10.
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0: rolled at 25 to 10 as we get back to the music. You Too, and also something from Keely Smith, and the Alan Price set coming up as well.

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1: Gordon Hoffman.

0: album, the Alan Price set from back in the 60s. Also heard from Keely Smith singing about the stormy weather, and that was playing away. It was buckling down again here in the Plettenberg Bay CBD area. And you too, I still haven't found what I'm looking for, and that, of course, was our triple play of Solid Gold. Moving us on to 14 minutes to 10 o'clock. Being a Thursday, you can stay with us and warm yourself up and get into the good sounds as we get into our Garden Route Mid-Morning Juke session from 10 through until 12 noon.
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0: Yeah, John Legend and All of Me, very popular that tune. Brave came from Sarah Byers. Got to be brave if you're out in this lot today. Rather stay home, batten down the hatches.
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0: It was before we leave you, seeing as we kind of came on stream just after 8 o'clock, or just on 8 o'clock this morning, let's just have a look in detail at the weather for the next while into the weekend. And cloudy and rainy, it's just been sifting down once again right through the day today. Cold conditions with our temperature at the moment at 13 to 14 degrees. We'll reach a max of 15 to 16. Humidity at 75%, and we have this very, very strong onshore southerly wind blowing 57 to 63 kilometers per hour. Barometer 1 below 7, minimal UV index. And sunset will be at 18 minutes to 6 this evening. In the bay, big, big swell coming through. We're looking at up to 3 meters and 19 degrees the sea temperature. Low tide will be at 12:30 at this afternoon, and high tide at 1 minute to 7 this evening. Buffalo Bay also 3 to 4.5 meters the swell. Now, for tomorrow, rain right through the night again tonight into the start of your Friday, and then clearance coming through during the day tomorrow, and the showers will abate, and overnight our low tonight 11 to a Friday max of 16. Plenty of sunshine to help dry us out and warm us up a bit coming on Saturday, although the maximum temperature forecast just 19 degrees coming off an overnight low. Friday into Saturday 18, Sunday partly cloudy to sunny 13 and 20, Monday partly cloudy to sunny to start with, and then more rain coming through on Monday, and Monday's temperatures 13 up to 21. It's kind of crazy, isn't it? I'll leave you with that from Julio Iglesias with Dave Coz. With a reminder, I'll be back at 12 with your info hour. Stay nice and safe. Until then, from me, Gordon Huffman, bye for now.

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0: Rolled Gold Extra with Ralph, jogging your memory with music of a time gone by.
1: Good morning and welcome to Rolled Gold Extra with me, Ralph, this morning. Nice that you've tuned in. Stay tuned in for the rest of the day. There's some great stuff coming up. In the meantime, let's get the Beatles. Here we go.

0: there, that last one there. Wonderful keyboard playing, isn't it? Time of the Season. And it's sung by the British rock band The Zombies. It was featured on their 1968 album that was Odessa and Oracle. It was written by keyboardist Rod Argent. Hey, what a wonderful keyboardist he is. And recorded at the Abbey Road Studios in September of 1967. The track uses the term Time of the Season to state that it's time to love and could be interpreted as a sexual song. We kicked off the Beatles there and Roll Over Beethoven. Came out in 1956 by Chuck Berry originally and released on Chess Records. Well, the song has been covered by many other artists, including the Beatles, Electric Light Orchestra, the Rolling Stones magazine ranked it number 97 on the 2004 list of 500 greatest songs of all times. Spicks and Specks in the center there. A song by the Bee Gees, written by Barry Gibb. When the song was released in September of 1966, the single reached number 4 on the Go Set Australian National Top 40, number 1 on the Australian charts, and when the song was released in other countries in February of 67, well, it reached number 28 in Germany, number 2 in the Netherlands, and number 1 in New Zealand. Did very well in South Africa as well. That's a lot and all I've got safe to say. Don't forget, on a Sunday, 1 o'clock to 4 o'clock, for the full Monty, Rolled Gold. Love to have you tuned in. If you have any special requests or you'd like some information about these programs, why don't you email me? And that's spargrk@gmail.com. spargrk@gmail.com. Well, that's it for now. I'd just like you to tune in whenever you can. Great music coming up for the rest of the day. From me to you for now, it's ciao.
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5: Indeed it is, yes. Welcome, Rolled Gold Extra with me, Ralph, this morning, and three in a row, especially for you. Let's do that little walk down memory lane, kicking off with Bryan Adams. Sit back, relax, and enjoy.

0: up. That triple play there's U2 with or without you. Well, it's the third track on their fifth studio album, The Joshua Tree. Came out in 1987. It was released as the album's lead single on the 16th of March of the same year. The song was the group's most successful single at the time, becoming their first number one hit, and that was both in the United States and Canada, and topping the Billboard Hot 100 for 3 weeks on the RPM National Singles Charts for 1 week, but a further 3 weeks at number two. Summer of 69 kicked us off there, and that was the track written by Adams and longtime songwriter collaborator, and that was Jim Vallance. Summer of 69 was produced by Adams and Bob Claremountain, and Summer of 69 was released in June of 1985. Another Day in Paradise is the song in the centre, recorded by English drummer and singer Phil Collins, produced by Collins along with Hugh Pagum, and it was released as the first single from his number one album. Yep, great oldie, I must admit. And as with his song for Genesis, which was called Man in the Corner, the track has its subject, or is subject to the problem of homelessness and in paradise. And such a song was a substantial departure from the dance pop music of his previous album, No Jacket Required. Phil Collins, yeah, not very well at the moment, I believe, and yeah, I wish him luck. That's a lot and all I've got, save to say, don't forget these times on a Tuesday and a Thursday. Tune in for more Rolled Gold Extra. From me to you for now, it's ciao.
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Marianne Faithfull, taking us back in time to the late 1960s, and that one is called This Little Bird. And we also heard from Van Halen, a bit of rock and roll to warm you up and get you nice and hot for lunchtime on this Thursday. And why can't this be love? Well, it's the Info Hour. A very good afternoon to you from me, Gordon Hoffman, keeping you company through until 1 o'clock. And first bit of info we want to share with you is a look at the weather. And we all know about plenty of that at the moment, plenty of weather about. And, wow, still sifting down with rain as I talk to you in parts of the B2 area, the Knysna area. Power outages, power on and off and off and on. But I do know that Eskom have said, please just, they're really inundated and it's all over. And they're trying very, very hard to establish power. It comes on Knysna area on and then off. Here in Plettenberg Bay, there are certain areas who, as far as we know, are still without power, but in the CBD area, municipal power, that's on at the moment. Yeah, and as I said, I look out from our studio window out across the bay, huge seas, and looking very kind of troubled. The ocean, can we put it like that? But still in its own right, a beautiful sight. But the damage that this system that's moved across our area the last couple of days is immense. Once again, also that reminder, I think the best is if you don't have to be out, don't

0: And it's partly cloudy and sunny for Sunday, and a partly cloudy to sunny start for Monday. Sunday 13 and 20, Monday 13 and 21, but more rain, another cold front forecast to come through on Monday during the afternoon through the night once again. Yeah, winter here, and it seems with a vengeance. Right, we're at just on 13 minutes past 12 o'clock right now.
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0: Nice to hear that one again from BEP, the Black Eyed Peas, but of course, Fergie and What I Am and the rest of the gang, and Don't Funk With My Heart. Empire State of Mind, Part 2, that came from Alicia Keys and old Julio crooning us towards lunchtime on this blown out and wet Thursday afternoon. See, even getting the days confused here. 25 past 12. Can't help falling in love. Why not? Yeah, coming up in a little while, we'll just pick up on some more news on what this weather's been doing when we open up our Nature Files extreme weather. And on the other side of the break, Brian Adams teams up with J-Lo.
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0: There we go, Brian Adams with Jennifer Lopez, and hey, that's how strong our love is. Bringing us to 12:30 on this Thursday, this wintry, blown out and wet Thursday afternoon, but a bit of calmer weather coming our way, as we heard tomorrow and over the weekend, before another cold front comes through on Monday. But yeah, it's been quite an experience, hasn't it, for everyone here in our area, in the Garden Route, and all the way through up to Kabaka and the whole area, as a matter of fact. And we've had so many things happening, and as we said, there's much damage and fallen trees, and Eskom still struggling to restore power right throughout the area. But, and of course, very, very sadly, one of the saddest stories to come out of this this situation is the woman who was killed in Knysna after a tree fell on her vehicle yesterday. And Western Cape Social Development MEC Jaco Lont identified the woman as Lauren Fredericks, and he expressed his condolences to the family and friends and colleagues. Police spokesperson Warrant Officer Christopher Spiss said an inquest docket was opened. He said the body of a 37-year-old woman was retrieved from the vehicle at about 11 a.m. on Main Street in Knysna. And reports available indicate emergency personnel were dispatched to the scene in front of the Knysna police station at about 7:50 a.m., Spiss said. And on arrival, they found a vehicle under a tree with the driver trapped inside. She was declared dead by paramedics on the scene. A portion of the road was closed while cleaning operations were conducted. Many roads are still closed, and Lon said Fredericks had joined the department's Knysna office as a social auxiliary worker in August. That was back in 2021, and she was on her way to conduct assessments of residents who were evacuated in the area due to adverse weather conditions, Lon said, in the informal settlement areas. Oh, things so tough for the people there. And Alon said, I'm deeply saddened by the loss. Fredericks had a love for community work and was part of the officer's disaster management response team. Our thoughts are with her family, particularly her young son, her friends and colleagues during this difficult time. And he said, I further wish to acknowledge all frontline workers, including staff, who continue to support and assist vulnerable residents during the current adverse weather conditions. And I've seen it, how the response teams were right on the spot in the driving rain and the howling wind, moving trees off the N2 and cutting them. And the traffic officers on duty as well. And of course, the persistent overnight rainfall led to widespread flooding and hazardous conditions across parts of the Garden Route, with authorities urging caution. So, yeah, that's what it's all about. And rain is still about, although we can, as I said in the weather report, still see some. We're just starting to see some signs of patches of blue sky are breaking through. Very, very welcome. Any kind of reprieve. It's 27 to 1 o'clock. Double gold on the other side of the break from Chicago and Cher.
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0: Oh, Duvel Amore. Sure. And that was the Emilio Estefan mix. And also, hey, another rainy day in New York City. That came from Chicago. Well, we're at 17 minutes to 1 o'clock right now, heading for what is hopefully a warming lunch. And I'm just going to say it out straight, but across the way here at Melville's Corner, it's soup. They have delicious homemade soup, and it's just flying out of the store. And pancakes as well. Ja, dis beslis. Pannekoek weer.
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0: Gold, Jeremy Loops, SA Sounds, and ahead of that one, Sir Bob and the Rats, Bob Geldof and the Boomtown Rats, and this is The World Calling, and a bit of Dynamite, that came our way from Westlife.
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0: 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There you go then, that's your info hour for this Thursday. Things are really starting to brighten up a bit, as we can see, a bit of blue and some sunshine breaking through, and that's good news. And Timmy is standing by with her lunchbox, and then I'll be back tomorrow morning, hey, Friday. Phew, what a week it's been. Friday, early morning coffee call for our Plett listeners between 6 and 7. Nice little listeners, tuck into your early morning coffee, your CX Coffee Express, and then we get into the Gordon Hoffman Easy Morning between 7 and 10. In the meantime, don't turn away, stay close to your radio. I leave you with Mark Johnson. Until tomorrow, from me, Gordon Hoffman, bye for now.

0: Lovely. What a great way to start off the lunchtime program with a deep dish featuring Stevie Nicks. It's called Dreams. And then before that, Ace of Base, Beautiful Life. Hey, good afternoon to you. My name is Tumi, and I'm so happy that you have tuned into the lunchtime program on a Thursday afternoon. It's going to be amazing. I have back-to-back music for you as a treat. So I sure hope you've got your dancing shoes ready. You're ready to groove and sing along to amazing music from all over the world with various genres. But before I go on, I'd like to share this with you. Life has no remote. Get up and change it. Go on.
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1: Because Plenty is so much more than a place. It's a feeling.

0: Lovely. That was a double play there for you. It's called Working for the Weekend, and that track was sung by Loverboy, and then started off with Callum Scott. It's called Roots. After this, you're going to be hearing a three in a row. Do not go anywhere. Stay locked with me. To me.
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0: That was a triple play there for you. You heard Faith Hill, and it's called Red Umbrella. Before that, Blackbird, featuring Watershed. It's called From the Bottom of My Heart. And this song is about reconciliation, hope, deep love, focusing on wanting to keep a relationship together despite having ups and downs. Then started off with Ella Henderson. It's called Mirror Man. After this, you're going to be hearing a double play. We're going back in time. Stay locked with me, to me.
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0: You're tuned to MC 90.3 FM, Heart and Soul Radio here in Plettenberg Bay. And just a quick note that we will be going off air for about 10 to 20 minutes. That's just after 2 o'clock as we make some repairs and do some new installations after all of the storm and the weather. And then we'll get back to our normal programming. That's coming up just after 2 o'clock, off air for about 10 to 20 minutes.
1: She's got me like na na na na na na na na. She's got that look in her eyes,
2: Enrique Iglesias,
1: like she wants to mess around.

0: lovely. That was a double play there for you. We're going back in time and giving you the latest music. You heard Through the Storm by Aretha Franklin, who's an American singer and songwriter, and Elton John. And then before that, you heard Linkin Park. It's called Heavy. Remember that Nicole's coming up on the Highway 326 program. Stay locked.
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0: Morgan. Time for Highway 326, of course. That was Jive Talking by the Bee Gees off the 75 album Main Course. And this song also featured in the movie Saturday Night Fever. Before that, starting out the show for you here today on this Thursday, Whitesnake with Here I Go Again. And that off the 80s Saints and Sinners album. And Here I Go Again. I'm Nicole DeCrucci. I'm with you all the way through until 6 o'clock this evening.
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0: Pursuit, of course, with Do You Think I'm Sexy. Before that, DJ Khaled and Wild Thoughts featuring Rihanna.
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0: up in your three play here, singer Veronique with Right Here With Me, and that released in 2006 as the lead single off her debut album As I Am. Then I played you Photograph from Nickelback off the album All The Right Reasons, and you just listened to Swedish synth-pop duo Iconopop with All Night, and that released off the This Is Iconopop in 2013. 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We're going straight back into the music after a bit of a break, starting out with Vaya Con Dios and Ne Na Na Na.
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0: And that right there, the band's signature and most popular song ever, that was The Doors, of course, with Break On. Debut self-titled album. Before that, starting out the two-play here on Highway 326, Name Na Na Na by Via Con Dias, of course, but you knew that, didn't you? And that off the album Night Owls. You're on Highway 326, where it's all about the music. So without any further ado, we're going to take a bit of a break. After that, one of your favorite bands, Imagine Dragons with Thunder.
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0: on Highway 326 on this Thursday, and that was Sheryl Crow with A Change Would Do You Good, released in 97 off her self-titled album. Before that, Imagine Dragons with Thunder off the Evolve album from just last year.
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We'll blow your ears back.

0: are into the second hour of the show here on Highway 326. I'm Nicole DeGrucci, taking you through until 6 o'clock with a fantastic selection of music. And that was Bachman Turner Overdrive with a massive hit from them, You Ain't Seen Nothing Yet, from the 70s album Not Fragile. Before that, a classic from the Doobie Brothers, Long Train Running, also from the 70s, off their album The Captain and Me, celebrating the hits of the 70s right there. 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We're going to a break. After that, back into the music, starting out with Callum Scott and You Are the Reason, featuring on vocals Leona Lewis.
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0: there with Starlight and that off the album Black Holes and Revelations from 2006. Before that, here on Highway 326, you heard Sugar Babes with Shape featuring Sting and that off the Angels with Dirty Faces album released in 2003. You're on Highway 326 and we're going to go straight back into the music. But first, a bit of a break and then starting off your two-play with Katie Lang and Miss Chatelaine.
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0: Stepping your two play here on Highway 326, Canadian singer-songwriter and actress Katie Lang with Miss Chatelaine, released in 1992. And you just heard Kokomo, a huge hit for the Beach Boys, taking you back to the 80s off their album Still Cruising. Well, we're still cruising here on Highway 326, so just keep it locked on if you love your music. After the break, back into some great music, a nice two play for you, starting out with Demi Lovato and Tell Me You Love Me.
1: 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Most people never ask. And that's what separates sometimes the people that do things from the people that just dream about them. You got to act.
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0: first up in your two plate here on Highway 326, Tell Me You Love Me by Demi Lovato, and that released in 2017 off the same named album. And what is a music show without reggae, I ask you? That was Bob Marley and the Wailers, a massive hit from them from the 80s, Buffalo Soldier, off the Confrontation album. Well, you've got a three play coming up after a bit of a break, and starting out with Armin van Buuren and I Need You right after this.
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It's just gone 5 o'clock here on Highway 326. I'm Nicole, and I've got a great mix of music for you in the next hour, so keep it locked. First up in your three play there, Armin van Buuren with I Need You featuring Olaf Blackwood. Then you heard the American singer Leah Michelle with Cannonball, and that off her 2013 album Louder. And you just listened to Makes Me Wonder by Maroon 5 off the album It Won't Be Soon Before Long. We're going to take a bit of a break and then changing the pace a little bit, starting out with Uriah Heep and Feelings.

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0: Yeah, getting the rock into Highway 326. That was Queen going back to the 70s for a massive hit from them. Crazy Little Thing Called Love. Unmistakable vocals of Freddie Mercury there. Brian May on guitars. And that off The Game album. Before that, starting out the two-play here on Highway 326, Uriah Heep with Feelings. And that off their Conquest album. 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Keep it locked to Real Good Local Garden Route Radio. After the break, Alan Walker with Alone.
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It's all about the music here on Highway 326. And first up in your two play there, the Swedish DJ and record producer Alan Walker with Alone, featuring Nonny Bio. And that was released in 2016. And you just heard It Was the Wind by Petty Cheval, a South African band, off the album The Voice of Reason from the 80s. You're on Highway 326. You're in the right place if you love your music. Coming up after the break, Chrissy Hynde's band, The Pretenders, and I'll Stand By You.

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South African band Monarch there with You Make, and that was released off the Negatives album in 2014. Before that, kicking off the two play for you, going all the way back to the 90s, Chrissie Hynde's band The Pretenders with I'll Stand By You, and that was off the last of the Independence album. Here on Highway 326, we all independent here on Real Good Local Garden Route Radio. It's all about the music. Coming up next, Sade with The Sweetest Taboo after this.

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0: Sade with the sweetest taboo, the most unique style from this lady. I absolutely just love her. That was off the 85 album Promise. And you just heard Hive from the Lighthouse family off the 98 album Postcards from Heaven. 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

That was Irish musician Hozzy El with Take Me to Church, released in 2013, that off his debut EP of the same name. Before that, starting out your two play here on Highway 326, Miley Cyrus with Adore You off the Bangers album, which she also released in 2013. There you go. Two songs celebrating the year 2013. You're on Highway 326. 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We've come to the end of the highway for this Thursday. Nearly time for me to get out of here, but I've got a South African two play for you. Starting out with David Eldo, Where's the Good in Goodbye, and that released off his Halfway to Memphis album in 2011. And then I'm playing out with Nemunt and Words off the Reborn album. You've been on Highway 326 with me, Nicole DeGrucci. Keep it locked to Real Good Local Garden Route Radio. 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Right now, though, from me, it's a very goodbye.

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